What's it now?

Not a crime.

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down straight by the record. 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I'm going to come to you.

Hey. Come on in and get seated. Ladies and gentlemen, in case you didn't know, we are doing voter registration here tonight. And to expedite this, if you didn't register when you came in, we are going to take a half an hour intermission in the middle of the show so that you can go back out there and fill those cards out. Now, I understand that the ladies from the League of Women Voters, and I don't know whether they realize that I'm actually a member of the League of Women Voters, but I understand that they were upset because of this sign. Now, I just want to make one thing perfectly clear. The League of Women Voters is a nonpartisan organization. So in that case, just so you really understand this, this is not a political sign. This deals purely with oral sex, ladies and gentlemen. See, we just want to make sure that the people from the League of Women Voters know that this has nothing to do with an artificial candidate which happens to be running for president. So I hope you'll all take this to heart and practice up after the show. So let's begin with a song entitled The Black Page.

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Very nice. Ike Willis. 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Paul Carmen. Albert Wayne. 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Ed Mann. Robert Martin. And Scott Tunis. And the name of this song is We're Turning Again.

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If we believe what's in the papers and the magazines that define our folklore, we can never laugh at who or what we think we are, or even what we think we sort of ought to be, because we are totally empty. Are really useless, so what the fuck? 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
0: We'll just jump in the bathtub with that other guy, Jim.

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1: Everybody back in here? 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And there he is right here. And I just thought that just because he's from Mexico, instead of playing the song that we're going to start off with, we should give him our mariachi version of The Godfather, just to keep him honest. Or we won't play the whole Irish medley and then go to The Godfather. Can you still remember it? This is one of those, this is stupid, but you know, we did it the other day on St. Patrick's Day. Musically, what's happening here is we have When Irish Eyes Are Smiling, fighting it out with The Godfather, okay?

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Remember the last tour? 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Information is not knowledge. Knowledge is not wisdom. Wisdom is not truth. 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Beauty is not love. Love is not music. Music is the best.

those of you who don't know, for those of you who might not know, for those of you who might not know, the whole is the sum of its parts.

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For those of you who might not know, belligerence is obnoxious. For those of you who might not know, the Nazis were never that popular anyway.

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If there is, I really wanna know. 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If there is, I really wanna know. 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If there is, I really wanna.

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0: Prohibition is over, but the country's still in the mess. We're about to invade Nicaragua again. They need us out there. We've got some cleaning up to do. Get those sport coats out with the big lapels. They're fashionable again. 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It's a big one. It's a long one. There's a lot of crooks out there. Admiral Poindexter, get the pipe out of your mouth. Get back on Phoenix the Cat where you belong. Oliver North, no more secret government for you, buddy. You're through. You're history. You're dead. William Casey, you're dead. Real dead. You're history. You're out of here. George Bush, you're still a wimp. You're still going to get elected in 89. Deaver, Nofziger, you're crooks. Book them, Dano. Dano? What are you doing here, Dano? You're in the wrong show. Get the hell out of here. You're vapor. Reagan. Oh, there you are. Hold on. Reagan, you're history. You're dead. No more invasions for you. No more Nicaragua, buddy. You're out of here. You're asleep. You may even be Robin Leach. Who knows? I don't know why. Say, do me a favor. Let's go to the bridge. Let's get the hell out of here. Come on, let's get that bridge together now. Operation Golden Pheasant, huh? Yeah, right. You're out of here. The Untouchable!
1: And the Untouchables are Ike Willis, Mike Keneally, Walt Fowler, Bruce Fowler, Paul Garman, Albert Wing, Kurt McEdrick, John Backerman, Ed Mann, Robert Martin, Scott Tunis, Eric Buxton. Thanks for coming to the show. And good night.

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Thomas, Gerald Fialka, Mike Keneally, Walt Fowler, Bruce Fowler, Paul Garman, Albert Wing, Kurt McGedrick, Chad Wackerman, Ed Mann, Robert Martin, and Scott Dunes. Thanks for coming to the show. Oh, and Larry Booth.

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Want to introduce you to the members of our Rocking Teenage Combo tonight. Vince Caliuta on drums. Arthur Barrow on bass. Patrick O'Hearn on bass. Tommy Mars on keyboards. Ike Willis on guitar and vocals. Denny Wally on guitar and vocals. Peter Wolf on keyboards. Ed Mann on percussion. And I'm your host, Ron Delsner. 1, 2, 3, 4.

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Ike Willis on guitar and vocals. Denny Wally on guitar and vocals. Peter Wolf on keyboard. Ed Mann on percussion. Thanks for coming to the show. Hope you liked it. 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

0: And oh God, I would just love it.
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0: Well, people, I was born to have adventure. 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

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This is very true. 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But watch.

All right, this is it. Thanks a lot for coming to the show. Vinny, Artie, Patrick, Tommy, Ike, Denny, Peter, and Ed. You want one more? All right, now listen. Okay, all right. This is one more. The name of this song is Strictly Genteel. This is one of the songs from 200 Motels.

Thanks for coming to the show tonight. See you the next time. Probably see some of you in New York at the Palladium for Halloween. And I'll see the rest of you on television October the 21st on the Saturday Night Show. Night.

0: according to the record in Congress, I think we mentioned that they're probably just dropping through over.
1: From time to time, there will be

last Saturday afternoon, to meet him at the railway station. He was an unusually large man in Norfolk. He also wore a black jacket and pinstripe trousers and carried a gun.

0: Is the PA system cutting out from time to time, or is that my imagination? It is?
1: Bop. Is it working now?
0: You didn't miss anything. That was part of the entertainment book. The name of this song is A Pound for a Brown on the Bus. It's another one of the tunes from the Uncle Meat album. And I feel obliged to fill you in on a little legend of A Pound for a Brown so that you can fully appreciate this piece of program music. In California, there's a cult known as surfers. And some of you might know about surfers. A lot of you might have missed out on this part of your social history. Surfers are they're young people with bleached blonde hair, and they have a suntan. You don't know what that is here. And they have cut-off pants, which makes them look sort of funky and authentic and nature boy style. And they have rubber sandals called huaraches. And they have these things called surfboards, which are made out of wood and fiberglass, gaily painted. And then, of course, they have the Woody Wagon, which is an old station wagon with wood paneling on the side. Or if you're too cheap, you paint wooden paneling on the side. And you live this life where you like to go to the beach all the time, even if it's freezing cold, and you know, jump out there and flop around in the water and then swim out with your surfboard and ride in on the waves. That's very thrilling, and it gets you a lot of pussy, you know, with the surfer girls. And similar mating practices exist in all walks of life. Truck drivers have certain things that they do to get laid. Newspaper writers, they all have their own little thing. And there's girls that go along with each one of these stupid games. They're all broken down into little pockets of resistance. Anyway, we have these surfers, and they have this curious thing called the brownout, which is part of their culture. Now, the brownout is a thing that you do to impress your surfer friends and to make other people's eyebrows go up and down. And what you do is you get the other person's attention, you wave at them, or you say something amusing, and they turn around and look at you, and then suddenly you reverse your position, drop your pants, and stick your buns out at them. That is a brown out. Also known as a brown, and also known as mooning on the East Coast. And there are a number of variations on this procedure. If you brown out against a wire screen, it's called the chip beef. And if you do it against a plate glass window at a delicatessen, it's the pressed ham. Last year, before we did our festival hall show, we arrived at the airport and we were provided with a touring bus with nice big windows so everybody on the outside could see in and we could see out, you know, the lovely ride from the airport to the Wynton Hotel. And during this trip, a wager was made between Jimmy Carl Black, the Indian of the group, and Bunk Gardner, our silver-haired tenor saxophone virtuoso. Jimmy Carl Black turned to Bunk Gardner and said, "I'll bet you a pound you won't brown out on this here bus." Bunk Gardner, being the crafty silver-haired devil that he is, quickly computed the difference between a pound and a dollar and had his pants off before anybody knew what happened. Now this, I can tell by the applause that you admire him for doing this. And I can tell that you're trying to project into it desperately.

realistic scenes in your imagination. This is an inferior kind of music design for audiences who can't stand to just listen to music but need pictures. And it was invented here in Europe a long time ago. The first part of the piece has the simulated effect of London traffic. We do this ingeniously by using actual horns, which you squeeze with your hand that go ooga. The next thing that happens in the piece is a jolly little theme, which gives the impression that the mothers of invention love to go around the countryside in a bus with big windows, followed by another abstruse type section that simulates the conversation on the bus, the calculation of the monetary difference, and this leads up to a throbbing, an otherwise surging climax wherein the pants come off and the buns are revealed, followed by some low-grade rocking out and instrumental improvisation for about the next 20 minutes or something.

the traffic. Did you get it? You guys are really hip.

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Well, the little bit of the even under though, like electric fragments, like wolf gang, Amadea, Mozart, piano sonata, and style, and we make electric noise. Some members of our rock and roll combo will hop around on stage in a grotesque parody of the art of ballet dancing, which some of you may find amusing.

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All through America, people think this is the greatest tune that ever happened. This is more popular in America than any other song. Because Americans are really smart, and they really know music, you see. And they have excellent taste in the music they buy. And they helped to make this song the masterpiece it is by paying so much money to buy so many copies of it. And we figured that you people are almost American, so you could probably dig it too.

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Everybody in this room is wearing a uniform. 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
0: If she were my daughter, I'd...
1: What would you do, Daddy?
0: If she were my daughter, I'd...

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Obviously, it's jazz rock. Heavily influenced by Al Cooper. Punk has been very impressed by the viscosity of the environment.

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Bob Gardner, disguised as an elderly surf eunuch. Come on, play. Just look at the lips on that sucker. 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
1: Certainly, Frank. We'll start with the viscosity of an F. Do you feel it?
0: It's socking it to you. Come on.
1: That's what I call 3.5, Frank.
0: Density 3.5?
1: Yeah, split that last one.
0: Density 21.5.
1: And then we wrote.
0: You've just heard a piece of the last movement of Les Marteaux Sonnettes by Pierre Boulez.
1: I'm glad you recognize it, Frank.
0: Every time I hear a gong and a flute.
1: This is many hairs.
0: Hey, listen, you know where these people are at. Play the Swinging Shepherd Blues. I know, you hippies, you're all so funky. Lurking in the background, we have Jimmy Carl Black, the Indian of the group. With his newly painted fire engine red drum set. Jimmy Carl Black is he's an amazing person. Look at his hair. If you didn't know he was Jimmy Carl Black, the Indian of the group, you'd think he was Susan Hayward, Rhonda Fleming, Wanda Hendricks. Jimmy Carl Black thinks New York sucks. He likes it a lot.

How would Richard Goldstein interpret this performance? Obviously, it's jazz rock. Heavily influenced by Al Cooper. Punk has been very impressed by the viscosity of the environment.

In his new album, New York, and Why I Think It Is Bitchin', Bob Gardner, disguised as an elderly surf eunuch, go on, play. Just look at the lips on that sucker. Here he is, girls.

0: Would you interpret this piece for the audience? Would you explain to them exactly what you're trying to accomplish in this particular?
1: Certainly, Frank. We'll start with the viscosity of an F. You feel it?
0: It's socking it to you. Come on.
1: That's what I call 3.5, Frank.
0: Density 3.5?
1: Yeah, split that last one.
0: Density 21.5.
1: And then we wrote.
0: You just heard a piece of the last movement of Les Marteaux Sonnettes by Pierre Boulez.
1: I'm glad you recognize it, Frank.
0: Every time I hear a gong and a flute.
1: This is many hairs.
0: Hey, listen, you know where these people are at. Play the Swinging Shepherd Blues. I know, you hippies, you're all so funky. Lurking in the background, we have Jimmy Carl Black, the Indian of the group. With his newly painted fire engine red drum set. Jimmy Carl Black is he's an amazing person. Just look at his hair. If you didn't know he was Jimmy Carl Black, the Indian of the group, you'd think he was Susan Hayward. Rhonda Fleming, Wanda Hendrix, Jimmy Carl Black thinks New York sucks.

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0: This is a long, complicated instrumental song with a bunch of little units to it. Sometimes we fuck it up.
1: One, two, three, four.

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Orange County Lumber Truck is a composite medley which encompasses the instrumental versions of themes from Rolling in for the Money and Lumpy Gravy. And that's about it, boys and girls.

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Orange County Lumber Truck is a composite medley which encompasses the instrumental versions of themes from Rolling in for the Money and Lumpy Gravy. And that's about it, boys and girls.

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It had hair, evenly distributed all over its small, tiny, secret canine type body. As head, it didn't look stupid like this. It wasn't even pink, it was sort of gray. And God made its way to this. Stay number two was called Matt. And the stage number three was called, as you guessed it, Who Man. Now the Who Man was in those days quite a sensuous creature. Not like the Who Man of today, who was more interested in her disco clothing and going on a diet. In the old days, Who Man liked the rock. But she didn't want to just play along with the dog, you know what I mean, or the dog with the regular hair. She wanted a good looking dog, you know? She wanted a dog with class. She wanted a dog with a modest haircut. Now in those days, Matt was very stupid. Things had gotten through. In those days it was Lex Burris. The Who Man devised a nefarious scheme in order to expedite peculiar liaison with the aforementioned dog replica. You know what I'm talking about. Alright, here's what she did. She turned to the man and said, "Sucker, go get a job." And the man got up and the man went out and got a job and came back and the man gave his money to the Who Man. And the Who Man took his money and the Who Man went to the hardware store and the Who Man got some clippers. And what do you think she did there?

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0: look behind her, just look behind her, rap like a

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But believe me, later on you're gonna find, as you impress her with your mind, that you will just be left behind.

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0: Got out of the stalls and started bleeding and bang. 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And the sucker just laughed and said, put it away. 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Yeah, titties and all. Or what about beer then? Would it cast this song? Did you even eat her food? Now would I lie to you? Shit, you must have been hungry. Yeah, this is true. Well, don't they pay you good for the stuff that you do? Well, you know, I can't complain when the checks come through. Well, I want my Chrissy and I want my beer. You just spit it back up, devil. Do you hear? Blow it out your ass, motorcycle man. I mean, I am the devil. Do you understand? Just what will you give me for your titties and beer? Why, I suppose you notice this little contract here. You're goddamn right, you son of a whore. That's about the only reason I learned right before. Give me that contract, you bet your ass outside. Cause I need a beer and it's titty squeezing time. Man, you can't fool me, you ain't that bad. I mean, you should have seen that I've had right there with Newhouse Nixon and Agnew too. Both of those suckers would you. Well, let's make a deal if you think that's true. I mean, you're the devil, so what you gonna do? Come on.
1: You wanna make a
0: think
1: deal
0: about
1: with
0: it.
1: Me?
0: That's right. You can have my soul. It's a mean little sucker about 1,000 years old. But once you get it, you can't give it back.
1: Yeah.
0: You gotta keep it forever. And that's a natural fact.
1: Well, that's what I was planning on doing.
0: Not only that, you have to keep it in Cleveland.
1: Oh, yeah.
0: Don't get into Cleveland. Really. Smitty, don't you know how to make a deal?
1: Not in Cleveland.
0: Remember, Terry will eat anything, ladies and gentlemen. Even with that mask on, he'll eat anything.
1: That's why I cut the mouth out.
0: Look, I want to explain something to you. You know, I may look a little funny, you know, with this green shirt and everything, but I'm a normal person, you know? I mean, I have normal American interests. I like football, and I like hockey, and I like basketball, and I like beer, and I like tits, you know what I mean? Mostly the tits and the beer. So just give me some titties and beer, titties and beer, titties and beer, titties and beer, titties and beer, titties and beer, titties and beer, titties and beer, titties and beer, titties and beer.
1: Oh my god, can we do the second? Titties and beer,
0: that's right, titties and beer.
1: Mammary protrusion?
0: No, titties!
1: You mean love wars?
0: No, titties!
1: You mean boobies?
0: I want titties! Give me titties!
1: Let you think that.

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It's Regal and Gora. 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

0: Caminos de mago.
1: Listen!

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And I insist that you go out and obtain. You know that yet?

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number one in the Instant Anonymity Award for Musical Material will be a song called Shut up over there. No, folks. This one is called Pick Me Twilight. It's a song about perhaps even a Brooklyn person who has taken so many Quaaludes. Who has taken so many Quaaludes that the only means of recreation currently available to that person is sniffing the vapors near the 33rd seat at the back of a Greyhound bus by the doo-doo room. Then after that, a tasteful song performed very discreetly for you called The Idiot Bastard's Son. And calm yourselves. And then after that, a song about, oh, shut up. Then a song about monster movies called Cheapness. Really?

Brooklyn bar for Marilax has just been seen approaching the power plant. Bullets can't stop it. Rockets can't stop it.

0: Thank you.
1: A song that deals with the subject of flying saucers. And whether or not it may have showed up earlier in history, maybe even in South America, in one of those, in an ancient time, in a country that Bruce Chepanic might have just cruised over one time. On the top of the Andes, a place called the Plains of Nazca. There is some mysterious... Oh, shut up, please. There's these notches cut in the top of the mountain that might have been landing fields for some sort of mysterious vehicles a long time ago. And here's a song about it, sung for you by George Duke, with special percussion effects by Bruno.

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And did it have a motor?

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So what I'm gonna do now is I'll explain to you what some of these hand signals are that I'm giving to the band. And when I give them, you can do them too. When I put my thumb up like that, what everybody is supposed to do is pretend like they forgot what they're playing and they look worried. They're supposed to stand up and scratch their heads and bring their hands together and look really worried. So if I do

0: this in the middle of the song and cue it. You all stand up and get worried too. And is there anybody who can hear this who can turn the house lights on when I hit that cue? Then you can look at each other worried. Highly cathartic sort of Brooklyn experience, you know what I mean? So it can happen anytime in the middle of any song. You never know where it's going to go. Thumbs up means everybody gets worried. This means get ready. I'm going to go kiss it off, folks. And this one, as I'm sure you're all well aware, some of you might have even seen this happening in the Garrick Theater in the old days. This means get ready. And when it goes up, you sing or squeak or squeal the highest note possible from your human body. Let's practice it one time. That's it. Very short though, just a little peek, you know, just like right in the tushy. There you go. Now, let's try this one and see whether or not you can really worry authentically. Can somebody hit the hot slides just that precise moment? Do you have any control there? Okay, watch this. Stand up.
1: Just like a penguin in bondage, boy.

Thank you.

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Ecco, io dico, volevo avanti, ma

Welcome to the first show. I'd like to introduce you to the members of our rocking teenage combo this afternoon. Denny Wally on guitar and vocals. Ike Willis on guitar and vocals. Tommy Mars on keyboards. Ed Mann on percussion. Peter Wolf on keyboards. Vince Colaiuta on drums. Arthur Barrow on bass. And Sophia Warren on guitar.

0: If she were my daughter, I'd...
1: What would you do, Frankie?
0: If she were my daughter, I'd...
1: What would you do, Frankie?
2: If she were my daughter, I'd...
3: What would you do, Frankie?
0: Hey, get this.

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He said, for a nominal service charge, I could reach Nirvana tonight. If I was ready, willing.

0: and he fidgeted around a bit. 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Now I thought it was a razor and a can of foaming goo. But he told me right then when the top popped open there was nothing his box won't do. With the oil of Aphrodite and the dust of the Grand Wazoo, he said, you might not believe this little fella, but it'll cure your asthma too. And I said,
1: look here, brother, who you driving with that cosmic debris?
0: Now, is that a real poncho or is that a serious poncho, huh?

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1: But I got a crystal ball.
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1: You can see it anytime when you get the squints from your downers and your wine. 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

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You must be a Libra. 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

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If there is, I really want to know. Is there anything good inside of you?

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I don't know. What can I say? Mother Mary and Joseph.

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He was a playboy type, he smoked a pipe, his favorite phrase was out of sight. He had an Irish setter.

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0: 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Oh, baby, don't you wanna? 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She was a lonely sort, just a little too short. Her jokes were dumb, and her favorite sport was hockey in the winter. He was duly impressed and was quick to suggest any sport with a puck had to be about the best as he jabbed his elbow in her.
1: Oh, you're getting very, very good. You know what I mean?

0: Baby, don't you wanna? 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Man, he took her home to a motor court. She wouldn't kiss him. He tried to ignore it, but it made him angry. He called her a pig, a slut, and a whore, a bitch, and a cunt, and she slammed the door in a petulant frenzy.
1: A petulant frenzy! 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
0: On the sofa she weeps.

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Thanks for coming to the concert, and good afternoon.

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1: One, two, one, two, three.

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0: Jump the devil, he's about this big. 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You know, it looked to me like it was.
1: We're ready to continue. Taping or filming of the balance of tonight's show is not permitted. You can take all the still photography you like from your seats. And once again, in their 10th anniversary year, your six closest relatives, the mothers.

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No. Okay. 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Okay? How is number two? Is he having a problem with his colors also? Whoops. No light on stage. No light on stage. Tell him to turn that light off. Thank you. Now, please don't do anything until I tell you to do it. Or we're not even going to get into this show. I haven't even gotten to the point where I tell you how I'm going to tell you to do it. All right? Okay. Is number two's lamp functional in terms of... Number two, don't turn your light on. How can I explain that to you? No light. Is number two's lamp functioning in terms of colors? Do his colors work? Sure, number one. Do his colors work? Okay, we'll have him, without turning his light on, have him try all of the colors to see that they work. Okay, I will tell you numbers, and they are numbered from one, which is the farthest point away from the lamp, through, now, okay, that's correct. Now, number two's lamp, number two's color frame has a malfunctioning number three color. There is no number three for him. He only has one, two, and four.

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0: She's pledged lives and limbs and standing over to your immediate left. See it?
1: That's correct. That's right. That is Ruth. So it's Ruth, Napoleon, and Zappa, the only names we use. Then we have the drummer. Do you see the drummer? And the drum set, right. Yes, that's the drummer. Yes. And in front of the drummer and over behind Zappa is the bass player. You see him? All right. And behind the bass player is the keyboard man. You see him? That's organs and pianos and synthesizers. He does a lot of work and has many, many solos. Okay? Let's see, now your colors aren't ready yet. Ruth? That is Ruth. That is, who are you looking at? There's nobody else on stage. No. No, that's because she has a codan on and you can't see her breasts. Right, pants and a codan, that's Ruth. Okay, I'm glad you asked that question. As it gets warmer on stage, she'll take that coat off. Very easy to identify. So now we know who Zappa is, we know who Napoleon is, and we know who Ruth is. We know who the drummer is, and the keyboard player, and the bass player. All right, now, if you have anything to say to me, please identify yourself.
2: The name of this song is Stinkfoot. Right around the corner over by Carl Heinz Stockhausen's house. Out through the night.

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But us regular VDs folks, who might wear a tennis shoe or an occasional python boot, know this exquisite little inconvenience by the name of snake foot. Couldn't get it off.

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Flying saucers, and George.

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song called Approximate. 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I would say 80 to 90% of it, because they get to choose what notes they're going to play. I have inflected a rhythmic structure on them. They all have to play the same rhythm most of the time, except for Chester, who gets to go out. Everybody else plays on the same beat, but they pick their notes most of the time. There's a few notes that are specified. I'm sure that Mozart would have done the same thing had it been his job. Well, you know how to do that. Hey, a word you understand, pretty good. Okay, this piece can be performed a number of different ways. One way is with the notes. Another way is with singing the notes. And the other way is with dancing the notes, but not playing the notes. So we're going to give it to you all three ways because Lord knows you need it. Here we go. This is the one with the notes. 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

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The name of this song, thank you, Clay. 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

0: write a song for you that's a little bit hard to understand in any language. The name of this song is Chester's Gorilla. Chester's in for it tonight. Okay, this is to give you a clue, this is a love song.
1: Yeah.
0: But don't get the wrong idea, folks.

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0: penguin in bondage. 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This is a song about, you know what a penguin is? Black and white bird like that from my never mind.
1: Number two, stand by on zap frame one. 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
0: Don't forget to do that. 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

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Thank you very much for coming to the concert. Hope you enjoyed it, and good night.

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Rob Darrow. 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How you like that one so much? Let's dedicate this one. This is great that you are all here. What a week. We've lost Jimmy Carl Black and we've lost my favorite drummer, Mitch. Let's have a little thought. Yeah, come on. Let's have a moment for Mitch and Jimmy Carl. 60's best people. If we screw this up, forgive us.

0: 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Oh, here we go. Again, forgive us.
1: You are forgiven.
0: We are. You are forgiven. To that home out on the range, they got a lot of nice girls.

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1: Yay!
2: Yay! Yay! Yay! Yay!
0: Yes.
2: Whipping boys!
3: Whipping boys!
4: Is that a question?
2: Whipping boys! War pigs! Punkies, whips!
5: A couple of crazy jams!
0: Somebody's been reading our instructions.
5: Yeah, point anyway.
0: Goodbye.

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1: Jam.
2: One.

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1: To make before we do anything else. They've made me a substitute cop out here tonight, so I'm supposed to tell you that don't smoke in here because it pisses them off, burns the seats, and causes untold destruction to this magnificent hall.
2: Hop, hop, hop, hop.
1: So please cooperate, boys and girls. 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

0: We'll just we'll rough it until intermission, and then we'll jump out in the lobby and
1: one. One. One. One. 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
2: Oh, Jeff's mic.
3: Does not work. Howard's mic.
4: Let's get wasted afterwards. Everybody come to my room.
1: Up.
3: They're fine when nobody's playing, Dick, but I'm afraid once we start, we won't be able to hear. We'll suss it out, Lanka.
0: Uptight kids, but we're gonna begin our show now.
3: No. Wait.
0: The Adventures of Paladin.

0: As we join Paladin and his good friend Hayboy in a plush San Francisco hotel, we find Paladin and Hayboy together in the lobby, and Hayboy is saying to Paladin,
1: Paladin, what do you want? You want pineapple chicken, almond duck, barbecue pork, sesame seed pork, Toyota Land Cruiser, salted nut roll? 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What you want? No, hey boy. You little queen. Just book a room in this plush San Francisco hotel for me and my sister. And if anybody asks where I am, tell them this.
2: Tell them this.
1: Paladin said, tell them this. Didn't mean it my part to say, Paladin, you commit incest, you old sack.
2: Tell them this. Oh, Paladin,

0: you gesture hypnotically.
1: And Paladin and Paladin does gesture hypnotically as he reaches into his back right-hand pocket to pull forth the card of lust, danger, romance, and adventure.
2: Hand ten.
0: This is a song about vegetables. They keep you regular. They're really good for you.

0: A lot of people don't bother about their friends in the vegetable kingdom of Columbus, Ohio. They think, what can I say? What can I say to a person who lives in a town where football is really important? I suppose you could come into Columbus, Ohio, just in a friendly sort of way, say to the natives that I hope your football game turns out okay, if it means a lot to you.
1: We hope the field doesn't fall.
0: Or you could say you got some of the most rancid weather in the Midwest around here. Some of the most unattractive buildings. And an unfortunate ordinance about smoking in an auditorium. What else can you say? It's Columbus, Ohio. Why would anybody want to live in a place like this? Well, there must be something good here.
1: No.
0: I'm sure there's something good here.
1: We beat their ass on the grass. We'll beat them tomorrow.
0: Sheraton by the airport. I suppose you could walk up to these people, you know, in Columbus, Ohio, and in a friendly sort of way, tell them how you feel.

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It's ridiculous. I'm sure you knew that.

0: will propound to you a world-renowned assemblage of merely entertaining material that begins with a pound for a brown on the bus and the famous sword through the neck magic trick is performed by Porco the Magnificent and his assistant Birdman Fitzgerald, followed by a tune from the Chunga's Revenge album called I'm Crying for Charlena. I know we're in Columbus, Ohio when somebody sits out there and goes, I want to hear Freak Out. It can happen here. It can happen here. I'm telling you, my dear, that it can happen here. Because I've been checking it out, baby. I checked it out a couple of times. Oh, darling, I'll believe me when I tell you that it can't happen here. Who would imagine that there was freak out somewhere in
1: Kansas.
0: What's the origin of that ugly hum? Who could imagine that there was freak out somewhere in Minnesota.
1: Minnesota,
0: St.
1: Paul.
0: Who could imagine that they would freak out
2: somewhere
0: in Columbus.

Now, from high atop the future farmers of America, Toronto Emporium and Barn Stable Ugly Cop Hall, we bring you the amazing Porco the Magnificent, as of course represented this evening by the Algonquin Twins, along with their cohort, Birdman Fitzgerald, in a death-defying magic act guaranteed to bring you back to Corn Belt Country style here in the Midwest, the home of Ecos.

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0: assistant chair to accommodate the apparatus.
1: Ha, ha, ha.

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This is magic, man. I gotta really concentrate.

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Those are San Ziti Brothers, boys and girls, and they'll be back in a little while with their world-renowned pyramid act.

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It's been forthcoming for about 3 years. But will actually be forthcoming about Christmas of next year in United Artists Theaters. And the name of this song is Penis Dimension. And here's the story behind it. For the people of Columbus, Ohio, has told you in words that you can probably relate to.

0: picture yourself a rock and roll musician in a rancid band, which is not as big as the Beatles, touring around the United States, and all the terrible dangers that would face a person in that situation. For instance, going to get a hamburger in the middle of the night in a small town.
1: You get White Castle!
0: White Castle Burgers, of course! Picture this little band going into a White Castle Burger store, where they meet an offensive character who calls himself Lonesome Cowboy Bert. And let's face it, guy's a redneck, okay? He's got 5 American flag stickers on his truck, all across the back of the rear window of his pickup truck. And he's got a pair of matched shotguns rack-mounted on the rear view. Licensed, of course, to kill.
2: Former Marine.
0: An American of the first water. Here's Cowboy Bert, and he's standing in a White Castle hamburger place, and we walk in, and he says something to us like, "Is that a boy or a girl or a turkey?"
3: Hey, you name it, Luke, and you can have it.
0: And he expresses a whole bunch of unpleasant feelings about the way in which he relates to his environment and the way we look, the stuff that gets him uptight. So in a friendly sort of way, we are forced to remind him that the origin of all of his trouble is between his legs. That is to say, an overwhelming concern with his penis dimension and the ramifications thereof. And sometimes a concern for the size of the titties of all the girls nearby. And so we have this song that tells all about it. It's rated R. Anybody who doesn't like R-rated material that has words like titties and dick and cock and penis and stuff like that in it, leave immediately, because you're on
4: the... And if you're not offended, we're at the Sheraton Motor Hotel by the airport.
0: All right, boys and girls, let's get down to business here. I know you just came down here to have somebody say penis on the microphone for you.
5: Hey man, what is the deal?
2: Howard's microphone could come on.
5: Howard's microphone could be turned on.
6: 1, 2, 1, 2.
5: 4. He has this very weak voice. He needs help as much as...
6: 1, 2.
5: No, this mic eats.
6: One, two.
5: Man, where are you at?
2: I'm saying simply this, stage crew.
5: It's all part of the show, guys.
0: All right.
5: 1, 2.

0: the titties themselves might provide elements of subconscious tension. Ooh. Weird, twisted anxieties that could force any person to have to become a politician, a policeman, a Jesuit monk,
1: Dominus Vobiscum Edcum Spirituo,
0: Edgar Winner, a rock and roll guitar player, a wino, a vampire, you name it. And in the case of the ladies, the ones that can't afford a silicone beef up, they become writers of hot books. Manuel the gardener placed his burning phallus in her quivering quim. Or Carmelite nuns. Gonzo, the lead guitar player, placed his mutated member in her slithering slit. Or racehorse jockeys. Yes. Now there is no reason why you or your loved one should suffer about the size of their organ. There are enough problems in this damn world today, right? Right on! Tommy Smothers! Right on! Now, if you're a girl and you've got munchkin tits, you can console yourself with this age-old line from grammar school. Help me out, brothers, will you?
2: Anything over a mouthful is wasted.
0: Yes! And if you're a guy, right here in this audience, and you're ashamed about the size of your cock, let me tell you, one night, you're at a party and you're with some lady you've been wanting for a really long time and you're really kind of, you're just cool, Somebody comes up to you at this party that you never met, you never saw him before once in your whole life, and he looks you up and down and he says,
3: 8 inches or less.
0: Well, let me tell you, brothers and sisters, this is the time when you gotta turn around and look that son of a bitch right between the eyes. And you gotta tell him the words that could change his life, could show him some insight to make him follow the path. You gotta tell him these words. And at this moment, I would like to ask my brother, Jeffrey Simmons, who will tell you these words. Jeffrey?
1: This material is awfully sophisticated for Columbus, Ohio.
0: Jeff! Will you tell him the fucking words, man?
4: In the sacred presence herein, and I tell you, Gus, you tell me what that is. You tell me what the fuck that is. Hey, listen. We've been hearing all those cards and letters coming up from Toledo, all the way from Grand Rapids, outside of Michigan, Birmingham, Michigan, all the way on up to Oshkosh, and we feel here on Corn Belt Country Style that we ought to bring you the preachings and the gospel. You'll fuck it. Okay. We're about to present the Bill Anderson Show from Music City, Nashville, Tennessee. Now presents the devotional organ texture of our sacred song for the air, and I know you Sunbeam Bread fans have been writing and bringing in those cards, and of course old Pugnose Wade Ray and Big Ears Jack Green all waiting for you with the sacred song of the hour. That's a real heartbreaker, and it's entitled, before I tell you what the name of the song is, of course, before I give you a word from our sponsors and of course the Holy Ghost and all the rest of them assholes, I tell you, the true church is right here, ladies and gentlemen. This is an old Peruvian trick. You go like, oh yeah, you go like, oh yeah, you go like, hey. Anyway, as I was saying here on Corn Belt Country Style, before we
5: break into the rest of our rock numbers for this evening, I'm going to tell you that it's going to be performed by Mr. Wayne. Let me hear you repeat it. Wayne Buttram Ephraim Baby Ulrich Underwood. The world's only trained Australian dingo who now plays a Hammond cut down to a B3. And his noxious version of the sacred song for the hour, my rump hairs long for your sweet love, whether you like it or not.
1: Thank you, Jeff. Just tell him these words.
0: Ladies and gentlemen, brothers and sisters, at this time we ask you if you know the words to my rump hairs long for your sweet love, whether you like it or not, please join in with us. And we will reach Jesus Christ, our Savior. Thank you very much.
5: My rump hairs, I say my butt hairs, long for your sweet.

Ladies and gentlemen, how about a nice big round of applause for a lethal weapon? Now, we want you all to join in our new national anthem, Peanut.

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Be back in a few minutes. Second half of our giant two-unit program.

0: a serious problem with you. It's something that's very important to the members of the group, except for Ainsley, he's taken care of. The members of our ensemble are a little bit disturbed about the fact that they haven't gotten laid for about 3 days. So, on behalf of the loyal members of our rocking teen combo, I would like to make this appeal to the hot girls of the Midwest. The ones that like to get it on, just wait out in the parking lot someplace, disguised as a pygmy with an overcoat on, and make your way towards the gray-haired gentleman here, or the robust tie-dye gentleman over there, or maybe even the fleecy one in the corner with the electric bass, or towards D.
1: I'm telling you, you'll never regret it.
0: Yeah, okay, fine.
2: Shut up! I'll trade you for whatever you've got in your hand for this box on the floor.

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0: Ladies and gentlemen, as I promised you before, the Sanzini brothers with their world famous pyramid trick.
1: The Sanzini brothers!
2: Jeff Simmons.
3: Ladies and gentlemen, the Sanzini Brothers' famous pyramid trick. One night only in Columbus, Ohio, I'm telling you. Such a deal I wouldn't wish on the Sanzini's own family reunion, held everywhere and every year. At Pontiac, Michigan, home of the Big Indian. Now listen to me, friends. May I introduce the Sanzini brothers to you? Gustav! Nordhoff! Ripoff! And of course, Monty Hall. Now, the basis of the famous Sanzini pyramid trick, perfected years ago by the Mohicans, who long roamed this area and smoked a lot of stuff. Okay, now listen to me, friends. As the peace pipe set slowly in the west, we noticed that right here today, we're forming the Hulk, which is the basis of the pyramid trick, of course, the Hulk.
4: Oh, it's 23 cents a pound in Chicago.
3: Now, Hulk, are you hip to it? Can you dig it?
1: Huh?
3: Can you dig the Sanzini?
1: Huh?
3: Yeah. Right now, the pyramid trick is about to be displayed.
4: Are you ready, Ripoff?
3: I'm ready, man. I don't mean to tell you people wrong, but this may be the biggest thing that ever happened here since Quaker Oats moved its little laboratory to the outside of town.
2: The pyramid trick! The biggest thing that ever happened to Columbus, Ohio.

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Isn't that the biggest thing that ever happened in Columbus, Ohio?

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1: Back here in a couple of minutes, we'd like to remind you that we've got a Chambers Brothers concert December 6th. And we've got Grand Funk Railroad in February. And we don't want to sneak the word out, but the word is in the vinyl. We got James Taylor in January. I know a lot of you people are really into it, really making it with your music. And you've heard, of course, of the Ainsley Dunbar retaliation of England, who just recently broke up, which is a bad thing. But tonight, with Zappa, we got Ainsley Dunbar at the drums. And we've got Kaplan and Volman from the Turtles, and Underwood from the old group with Simmons, and of course, Zappa Crap of the man himself. So they'll be coming out here in just a few minutes, just about a couple of minutes, so just please hold on to it. Don't forget, Chambers, December 6th. We'll see you there. In a series of University of Maine Gorham campus concerts. Tonight, I think we've got one of the really best, just keeping in tune with what we've been doing, and we hope you're into it too. Frank Zappa and the Mothers of Invention. Thank you.
2: 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Now just cool it. 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
1: Thank you.

0: as we join Paladin and his good friend Hayboy in a plush San Francisco hotel, we find Hayboy stimulated and running down the stairs to greet his good friend and companion Paladin. Hayboy?
1: Paladin, what do you want? You want pineapple chicken, almond duck, barbecue pork, sesame seed pork, turtle, lime, cruzahana, sunny table, go to Panasonic. What do you want, Paladin? You want sack?
0: None of the above, hey boy, you little dyke. Just get a room in this plush Sanford. Just shut up, hey boy. You step on my lines, I'll kick your nose. You just book a room in this plush San Francisco hotel for me and my sister.
1: You're a planning committee, it says.
0: And if anybody asks where I am, tell them this.
2: Paladin, you just hypnotically...
0: And Paladin does gesture hypnotically as he reaches into his top pocket to bring forth the card of lust, danger, romance, and adventure.
3: Hand tent, hand tent, hand tent, hand tent, hand tent tent, hand tent tent.
4: This is a good song about vegetables that keep you regular. They're real good for you.

0: window.
1: Hey, man. 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What can a person like myself say to a bunch of people who live in a town where a pulp mill? The answer is simple, my friends. Can't you hear me? Listen harder. You can hear me, go on, you can hear it. Can't you hear it?
2: Yeah.
1: You can hear it. How many say they can hear it?
2: Yeah.
1: If you couldn't hear it, you were supposed to say, what did you say? You can hear it.
2: All
1: right. Bring the band on down behind me, boys. You can hear it, can't you hear it? Can you hear this? Rent.
3: Mohammed.
1: Rent.
3: Mohammed.
1: Ramit.
3: Mohammed.
1: Ints.
4: Kalunin.
1: Ruth.
4: Kevin Mockley.
1: Underwood. Rents.
3: Yastrzemski.
1: Now that you hear it, do you understand it? Let's try something simpler. 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

0: Alden! 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Oh, we're coming together!
1: Merhamet?
2: Thank you. Thank you. So we're having a little bit of a, I am anyway, having a problem hearing the bands correctly. We have to change the angle of some of these speakers to improve things a bit.
3: One. It's still coming out of there. What's that song, George? What was that?
2: Ladies and gentlemen, the Sanzini Brothers! Sanzini Brothers!
3: Ladies and gentlemen, I introduce to you personally at the beginning of the night, Adolf Sanzini, Rudolf Sanzini, Gustav Sanzini, and Ripoff Sanzini. We'll be here all night to entertain you in between numbers. We'd like to do one of our early.
2: Ripoff Sanzini on the floor, manhandling the microphone stand at this point. Ha ha.

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0: The name of this song is Town for a Brown, followed by a magic trick with the music to December Pride in the background. And then I'm crying for Charlena.
1: And we hope that we'll be able to hear.
2: Shut up.

Impediment Lounge of the Gorman Cult Hill and Brown Waterworks. We bring you El Porco the Magnificent with his assistant, Birdman Fitzgerald.

0: 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A blindfold. Birdman Fitzgerald refuses the blindfold. He doesn't refuse the blindfold. He's going for it.
1: I got a joke.
0: He's chicken shit. Hold on. Porco and his sword, which is very sharp. Will it be a smooth incision?

0: Randy. When that feedback happens, is it coming through the system out there, or is it just these little ones here?
1: It's coming out. Little ones.
0: It's the little ones? Okay. Medium rancid.
2: Frank is just a...
3: No, you mean your guitar? No, your guitar is fine.

0: going to perform for you a new piece of material from 200 Motels. This is a song that takes place in this, it's all a big story about how when you go on the road it makes you crazy. And this is one of the verifying elements of that. So it just the basic premise of this here tune is that there's this cowboy who gets pissed off at us in a restaurant called Redneck Eats. And at the conclusion of a confrontation scene with the cowboy, we are forced to remind him that the basis of his neurosis lies between his legs. That is to say, an overwhelming concern with his penis dimensions.
1: This section of the show is rated definitely GP.
0: Parental discretion required for children under 17. If stuff that deals with pee-pees makes you feel a little weird, leave now.
1: If it doesn't, I'm in room 229.

0: Hiya, friends! Did you ever consider the possibility that your penis, or in the case of many dignified ladies, that the size of the titties themselves might provide elements of subconscious tension? Weird, twisted anxieties that could force a person to have to become a politician. Hurrah! A policeman! A Jesuit monk!
1: Dominus vobiscum et cum spiritu tuo.
0: A rock and roll guitar player!
1: Quintolus peccatum mundi.
0: A wino! A vampire! You name it! Or in the case of the ladies, the ones that can't afford a silicone beef up, they become writers of hot books!
2: Manuel the Gardener placed his pulsating penis in her slithering slit.
0: Carmelite nuns!
2: Gonzo, the lead guitar player, placed his mutated member in her quivering quim.
0: Our racehorse jockeys! Now there's no reason why you or your loved one should suffer about the size of their organ! There are enough problems in this damn world today, right? Right on, mothers, ladies and gentlemen! Now, if you're a lady and you've got munchkin tits,
3: now,
0: you can console yourself with this age-old line from grammar school. Help me out, brothers.
2: Anything over a mouthful is wasted!
0: Yes, it ain't it true! And if you're a guy, and you're a guy in this audience here tonight, and you're ashamed about the size of your dick, and one night you're at a party, you know, and you got a really groovy chick, and you've been trying, you know, for a long time, and you're with this really groovy chick, you're feeling just really great, you know. Some guy you never saw before comes walking up to you out of a clear blue sky, and he looks you up and down, and he says,
2: 8 inches or less.
0: You turn around, and you look that son of a bitch straight in the eyes. And you gotta tell him some words that are gonna help him, because this is, you know, he's just got his words. These words. And I'm gonna ask my brother, Jeffrey Simmons, to help me out at this moment. Brother Jeff?
4: 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And we want to tell you on Corn Belt Country Style, sponsored by Sunbeam Bread, we're going to have them for you. And right now, we've been saving it. It's a very touching hymn that we've been saving up, performed by Mr. Wayne Buttram Ephraim Orphan, Little Ulrich Underwood, and his touching spiritual virgin of my rumpers long for your sweet love, whether you like it or not.
0: Please join in with us if you know. Dominus Cabisco.

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0: 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We have been practicing for 3 months to perfect the Sanzini's famous pyramid trick. Now, this is going to take lots of concentration, and we bear, when you do this face, tell them.
1: Yes, ladies and gentlemen. That's right, you heard right. The famous pyramid trick. Tonight, in Gotham City, or wherever the fuck we are. Okay, listen, here's the deal. Right here, my brother,
2: Armando Sanzini,
1: is forming the basis of the pyramid trick, the Hulk. Now, the Hulk is the basis of the pyramid trick. Now, you have your Hulks and you have your Hulks. But this one is used, this is a hog, and it's used as the basis of the pyramid trick. Listen, could you firm it up a little? Okay. You ready? For the first time anywhere, the Sanzini brothers get this pyramid trick.

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And Steve Vai. 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
1: Okay, ladies and gentlemen, this is something special. Come on out here. Good. Come out to the microphone, Peter. Now, the last time we played here in Cologne, something happened after the show that was unbelievable. Could you translate this for me, please? Would you?
2: Letzte Mal, wo wir hier waren, ist was passiert. Das war unglaublich nach der Show.
1: As you know, there is a company here in the Fatherland that promotes concerts all over the place.
2: Gibt's einen Veranstalter, der macht hier fast alle Veranstaltungen.
1: And the

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Doug Lumberman, Ed Mann, Bobby Martin, Scott Tumas, Steve Vai. Thanks for coming to the show. Good night. Thank you.

This is a song from 200 motels.

Mars, Al Santos, Chad Wagerman, Ed Mann, Al Santos, Bobby Martin, Don Tumis, Al Santos, and Steve Vai.

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0: black people for bands to come. 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
1: They're a Tinseltown Rebellion band. Downtown Hollywood.

0: They took some guy's advice to get a record deal. He said they would have to be more focused, forget their chops and play real dumb, or else they would be sunk. So off they go to get high on her and learn some stupid red. When they think they've got it, they launch a new career. 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And if you're doing looks good, so hurry on back for more of leather groups.
1: Eyes of Eyes
0: will rock you like a nincompoop. And plastic boots. And groups that look real.

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It works for all of those record company pricks who come to skim the stream from the pools of excitement where Jim Morrison once stood. It's that Tinseltown Rebellion from down, down, down in the

0: Stop sick. 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I mean to say that every day it's just another rotten mess.
1: Where is he going?
0: What's gonna change, my friend? Is anybody scared?
2: Hoping for the best, oh, even think I'm gonna pray.

0: 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I listened to reports about the whiskey passing around.
1: Chosen that whiskey, I'll watch you.
0: A thief is smoking fire and the market burning down. 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
1: Yo.
2: That's right, girl, every time she sees that hoop.
3: It almost be a penguin by now. 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
0: Oh yeah, oh yeah, oh.
3: She's just like a penguin and bondage boy.
0: Oh yeah, oh yeah, oh.
3: All you must be careful. 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

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The presidential style is simply not the well. But we the Hasmerans are in the Green Hotel. I said the Green Hotel.

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One date with Harold Farb's shoe, and one date with Harold Farb's band. 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

0: Here's another one of those songs that is indigenous to the area.
1: Call me from the new renovation, it's really important, so I gotta come to it.

0: 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When her sister got the ticket, and laid on the floor, she said, that move. We not bet, but she could use a little
1: swing work. Jessica on the side, but a place in the sky. No reason to assume I would get more than a die.
0: Pull on the hair, got a leg in the air. If she had any farm in there.
2: What do you mean, sir? No farm on me!
0: She was buzzing up and dealing.
1: What's up?
0: I was whizzing and dealing. Her sister made a joke about her mental health, but you know, finally, did you bend? But I told her all she really needed was some discipline. That's what I did. Kiss my aura. Aura. Because, as you all know,

Yeah.

0: And as the judge would have it, for the special guest, the DA will order a secret test. Status monumental found in the side of his head. And they'll put out a call.
1: I got a crush on you.
0: For the jury folks. And then the judge would say,
2: no footwork jokes.
0: Don't wiggle about it. All see. Say,
3: don't nobody
0: drag that foot on me. I'm Sophie Condo. You're in the first degree. And then the realtor might say,
4: don't have no crush on me.
3: Did you cause?

0: no drummer shall.
1: Bandit, are you guilty? Tell me what you plead.
0: Another cop, no drummer shall.
1: Are you guilty? Tell me, did you crush these deeds? You know what he said?
0: It must be just what they all need. It must be just

Good evening, ladies and gentlemen. This time we have... Welcome to the first show. Nice to see so many of you down here. I'd like to introduce you to the members of our rocking teenage combo tonight. This is Vince Colaiuta on drums, Arthur Merrill on bass, Tommy Mars on keyboards, Ike Willis on guitar and vocals, Denny Wally on guitar and vocals, Peter Wolf on keyboards, and Ed Mann on percussion. Okay, now sit back and relax and enjoy the program. The name of this song is Dancing Fool.

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I mean, are you looking for Mr. Goodbar? Wait a minute, I've got it. You're in a towel then. You're Jewish? Love your nails. You must be a Libra. 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Your place or mine.

0: Little Playboy tonight, he smoked the pipe. 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He had an Irish setter. It was a single bar on Tuesday night. The moon was dim, the band was high. And in the month together, while the splendid sand, her teeth were white. The drinks were cheap, it was ladies' night. He was glad that he met her. She was an office girl.
1: My name is Paige.
0: Her favorite group was
1: Calvin
0: Ridge. They discussed the weather. On a holiday, baby, don't you want

0: 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Her jokes were dumb and her favorite sport was hockey in the winter. He was duly impressed and was quick to suggest any sport with a bad
1: party. He got the best as he jabbed his elbow in it.
0: Later on, they went off to where the music was soft. The candles were drippy. They saw a real hippie who delivered their dinner. The rice was brown, and soon they found
2: that
0: the round.

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0: clapping.
1: Some take the Bible for what it's worth, when it says that the meek

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your downers and your wine. You're so big, it's so tiny. 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

Yeah.